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3: I can see it's an important match by the numbers that we have today as opposed to the last time I was here. But yes, preparations, it's obviously a short turnaround since our match on Sunday. But I think last week we had a really good preparation week ahead of our CAF game. So I think that preparation will spill over into tomorrow's match. We also still have a training session later just to do final preparations, which is a very important match in the context of what we want to achieve this season. I think last season, the fact that we only got 1 point off Azam and only 2 points off Yanga, I think was a defining factor in us not winning the league. I think it's very important that against teams like Azam that we get a better return. So we obviously want to rectify that from last season. We've also had a good start to our season going into tomorrow's match. Before there's a nice FIFA break, I think we have to find the commitment, we have to find the intensity, we have to find the energy to put everything that we have into tomorrow's game, and hopefully we can continue the perfect start to the season. But yeah, we will be up against a really good team. They've reinforced well in this last window, a really well coached team, good individual players in the team. They have a lot of strengths in their team. So yeah, we're anticipating a tough match, but as always, as Simba Sports Club, we are prepared for any challenge that comes our way. Tomorrow will be a challenge, but we need to find a way to ensure that we get maximum points from tomorrow's game. I think just it is to the point that I said in my opening statement is that you know, these are matches where we have to be getting more points than we did last season. I think it was a similar stage of the season last year. I think after five matches, we unfortunately lost this encounter. So it's our responsibility if we want to achieve what we've set out as an objective in the league. It's these type of matches that we have to ensure that we put in the performance that warrants getting maximum points. Everybody goes into a match wanting to win games. But it's more about the performance needs to be of the level to ensure that you can give yourself the maximum opportunity to win. So we know that tomorrow we'll have to perform at our peak against, as you say, a well-coached team, a good team, good individual players. It is their home ground. So, but yeah, you know, we look forward to this challenge. If you want to achieve success, it doesn't come easy. You have to go and work for that success. And tomorrow we'll definitely be giving 100% to do that. It's not a question. I think they've strengthened in good areas. They have lost one or two players, but they've also brought in one or two really key players. So any game that's played between Simba and Azam is it's a tough encounter. It's about execution on the day. It's about sticking to the game plan. It's about handling big moments in the game. So whether you're in possession or out of possession, it's about just the focus and the concentration. And often it's also about the desire. It's about the desire to win the game. And I'm very confident that our players have a massive desire to finish this first block of matches, having a perfect record in the league. Then we can all have a well-deserved break. But we first have 90 minutes tomorrow that we need to go out and perform to the best of our ability.
0: Sawa, bana, huyo ni kocha Steve Barker akizungumza hapo. 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

0: Said I'm never lacking, always put you packing with some automatics. 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She like the way that I dance. 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She like the way that I rock. She like the way that I woo. 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